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Hey, happy Tuesday, my friends. It has been Scott hanging out. Another great win last night for the Brewers. They now have the best record in Major League Baseball. We'll recap Brewers and Mets from last night in less than, 13 minutes right here.

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healthy for the stretch run here instead of burning him out now. The Miz still hit 104 on the radar gun last night, struck out 6, and the Brewers backed him up with home runs from Cooper Pratt, Andrew Vaughn, and Joey Ortiz. Milwaukee now has won 4 straight. They sit 26 games over 500 and head into the second half with the best record in Major League Baseball. It's so shocking to be saying those words about the Milwaukee Brewers. I know probably over the last 8 to 10 years, a really good run of success here, but for us lifelong Brewer fans, isn't it wild to say that on July 21st they've got the best record in Major League Baseball, man? Still hard to believe.

0: Freddie and the Boys, better known as Queen, are giving us a chance to own a piece of rock history without having to pay collector's prices. A new series of vintage-inspired posters is on the way. Details on that here in about 15 minutes. I am Ben Scott.
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1: Tonight looks mostly clear with a low in the mid-50s and north winds at 15. Tomorrow, sunshine dominates. Highs near 70 under north winds around 10. Skies stay mostly clear tomorrow night, with lows again in the mid-50s. Thursday brings plenty of sun and highs in the upper 70s, and Friday keeps that sunshine going with highs climbing into the low 80s. By Saturday, expect mostly sunny conditions, a high of 85, and winds turning southwest at 10.
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Ben Scott's with you, and if you ever wanted classic Queen concert posters on your wall, now's your chance. The band has announced a new collection of replica vintage posters, with the first release featuring four classic designs. Among them are posters inspired by Sheer Heart Attack, We Will Rock You, Queen Are Coming, and a striking 1980 concert image of Freddie Mercury that captures him appearing to float above the stage. Now, each poster includes an official Queen in Boston stamp and is available for pre-order right now. Shipping is scheduled to begin August the 15th. It's the latest in a series of collectible reproductions following last year's popular replica poster celebrating their group's 40th anniversary of their legendary Live Aid performance. And if you're a Queen fan, what's cool about these are they are exact replicas from the band, and yet you're not paying those original poster prices if you got those now on eBay or the secondhand market, whatever it may be. So it's a great way for Queen fans to just kind of dive into the nostalgia that is that group. So cool. So you want to get your hands on those. More details over at queenband.com.

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wrapping up a new posthumous Buffett album featuring mostly unreleased recordings. According to longtime collaborator Mac McAnally, the song spanned more than 20 years from recordings made in 2023 to tracks Jimmy cut just a few years before his passing. Some were originally recorded for TV shows or movies, but none have ever appeared on a Jimmy Buffett album. There's no title or release date as of yet, but it's cool, right? Another helping of kind of that laid-back spirits that was Jimmy Buffett could be on the way. When we have more details on that possible Jimmy Buffett album, we'll let you know. Parrot heads, rejoice.

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0: Phil Collins goes into the Rock and Roll Hall of Fame for a second time later this year, really. And he's not closing the book on releasing new music. We'll let you know what Phil recently told the podcast in about, less than 15 minutes. That happens right here. Hang tight.
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3: Tonight looks mostly clear with a low in the mid-50s and north winds at 15. Tomorrow, sunshine dominates, highs near 70 under north winds around 10. Skies stay mostly clear tomorrow night, with lows again in the mid-50s. Thursday brings plenty of sun and highs in the upper 70s, and Friday keeps that sunshine going with highs climbing into the low 80s. By Saturday, expect mostly sunny conditions, a high of 80.

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Ben Scott's with you, and it sounds like there's still some creative spark left with Phil Collins. During a recent podcast appearance, Collins revealed he has a couple of unfinished songs and plenty of ideas waiting in the wings. He says that after years of health issues that have kept him away from music, he's finally no longer avoiding the recording studio in his basement. It's a small step that could lead to new material. Collins also shared that he almost shelved Against All Odds because he didn't think it was good enough. Instead, it became his first number one hit and earned an Academy Award nomination. Fans, we can also look forward to an expanded edition of his classic debut solo album, Face Value. That is due out on September the 18th. So, exciting stuff. And really, it's just good to hear that Phil is feeling better about music again and kind of maybe thinking about getting back into that recording studio in his basement. He's gone through so many health issues as of late. This is great to hear for one Phil Collins.

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0: last week, we talked about the Rolling Stones being chart toppers across the pond. Well, they've also done that here in the States. We'll discuss their new achievements thanks to foreign tongues. We'll do that here in about 13 minutes. I am Ben Scott.
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Rolling Stones' new album, A Foreign Tongues, has now made it a Billboard 200 hit in the United States. It is Ben Scott hanging out. It currently, well, at last check, sits at number 7 on the album charts, giving the Stones their 39th top 10 album here in the U.S. Now, that extends their own record for the most top 10 albums in Billboard chart history, well ahead of Barbra Streisand's 34. The album also tops the top album sales chart, thanks to nearly 50,000 copies sold. And the success isn't just happening here. As we discussed last week, Foreign Tongues debuted at number 6 over in the UK, Germany, France, the Netherlands, Austria, and Belgium. Which makes it crazy, more than 6 decades after they got started, the Stones are still rolling at the top of the album chart. Incredible. But if you haven't checked out the new album, Foreign Tongues, do it. You're going to enjoy it. It's a lot of fun.

0: Well, we talked about nostalgia earlier with Queen. Something cool, nostalgic with Pink Floyd as well. It involves Dark Side and cassette tapes. Details on the way. I am Ben Scott. Hang tight.
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2: Tonight, a low near 50 under mainly clear skies, with north winds around 15. Tomorrow brings a few passing clouds and highs near 73, then a few high clouds overnight with lows in the mid-50s. Thursday turns mostly sunny, highs in the upper 70s. Friday adds more sunshine, highs near the low 80s, lows in the low 60s overnight. By Saturday, skies stay mostly clear, highs in the mid-80s, winds turning southwest around 10.
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It is Ben Scott and Pink Floyd. They're turning back the clock with a brand new collectible for us music fans. The band has teamed up with We Are Rewind to release a limited edition Bluetooth cassette player inspired by the Dark Side of the Moon album. Now, this includes a special cassette player featuring the band's iconic Prism artwork, along with the only cassette version of the 50th anniversary remaster released a few years back in 2023. And even better, the player works with wireless Bluetooth headphones, can record audio, and has a rechargeable battery with up to 12 hours of playback. Okay, Pink Floyd has also shared a newly restored live performance from the 1989 concert in Venice over on YouTube too. But if you want to check out that limited edition Bluetooth cassette player, go to wearerewind.com. They're going for $200, and a last check, a few of those 3,000 are still available, but definitely do not wait. A very cool collector's piece there from Pink Floyd.

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I saw so many videos across social media from last weekend's AC/DC show at Camp Randall Stadium. Man, looked amazing. The guys, specifically Brian and Angus, talking about retirement. Is that on the horizon? I want you to know what they told the USA Today here in about 13 minutes. I am Ben Scott.

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Ben Scott hanging out, and I know a lot of you listening out there were in attendance last weekend when AC/DC rocked the Camp Randall Stadium in Madison. Thanks for so many of you posting up your videos from the show, too. It was almost like I was there. I was a little jealous. Didn't score tickets myself, but man, what a great atmosphere it was. Weather turned out to be okay outside of all that smoke outside, but you know, you never know when bands like AC/DC, it's going to be your last chance to see them live. So if you went, hopefully you enjoyed that show. And as I mentioned, Brian Johnson and Angus Young, they're hinting about retirement. They recently were asked by USA Today where they would play their last show. And they were honest, they don't have an answer yet. Although Angus joked he hopes it's on Earth, while Brian Johnson said he doesn't want to pick one city over another because every crowd means something to the band. One thing they do know, they hope they're remembered as a band that rocked hard and did it consistently. And no, I was not at Camp Randall, but seeing your social media videos from last weekend's show, I think that's a pretty good description of what a lot of you saw right here in America's Dairyland. So cool, man. AC/DC out there on that power-up tour.

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0: Spins to the right, spins to the left. Jimmy Buffett fans, there may be new music on the horizon. His longtime bandmates recently dropped some clues, so bring those to you here in about 12 minutes. It is Ben Scott.
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1: Tonight, a low near 50 under mainly clear skies, with north winds around 15. Tomorrow brings a few passing clouds and highs near 73, then a few high clouds overnight with lows in the mid-50s. Thursday turns mostly sunny, highs in the upper 70s. Friday adds more sunshine, highs near the low 80s, lows in the low 60s overnight. By Saturday, skies stay mostly clear, highs in the mid-80s, winds turning southwest around 10.
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Ben Scott said, Jimmy Buffett fans, something really cool, possibly, on the horizon. Members of the Coral Reefer Band say they're wrapping up a new posthumous Buffett album featuring mostly unreleased recordings. According to longtime collaborator Mac McAnally, the song span more than 20 years from recordings made in 2023 to tracks Jimmy cut just a few years before his passing. Some were originally recorded for TV shows or movies, but none have ever appeared on a Jimmy Buffett album. There's no title or release date as of yet, but it's cool, right? Another helping of kind of that laid-back spirit that was Jimmy Buffett could be on the way. When we have more details on that possible Jimmy Buffett album, we'll let you know. Parrot heads, rejoice.

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5: Tonight, a low near 50 under mainly clear skies, with north winds around 15. Tomorrow brings a few passing clouds and highs near 73, then a few high clouds overnight with lows in the mid-50s. Thursday turns mostly sunny, highs in the upper 70s. Friday adds more sunshine, highs near the low 80s, lows in the low 60s overnight. By Saturday, skies stay mostly clear, highs in the mid-80s, winds turning southwest around 10.
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0: Look for variable clouds early on, with lows in the low 50s and north winds around 15. Skies turn mostly clear today, with highs near 70. Tonight stays mostly clear, with lows in the mid 50s. Tomorrow brings more sun than clouds, and highs near 80. Friday looks even sunnier, with a high in the low 80s. Saturday stays mostly clear, with highs near 86, lows in the low 70s, and winds becoming southwest around 10.
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0: Look for variable clouds early on, with lows in the low 50s and north winds around 15. Skies turn mostly clear today, with highs near 70. Tonight stays mostly clear, with lows in the mid-50s. Tomorrow brings more sun than clouds, and highs near 80. Friday looks even sunnier, with a high in the low 80s. Saturday stays mostly clear, with highs near 86, lows in the low 70s, and winds becoming southwest around 10.
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0: stays mostly clear, with lows in the mid-50s. Tomorrow brings more sun than clouds, and highs near 80. Friday looks even sunnier, with a high in the low 80s. Saturday stays mostly clear, with highs near 86, lows in the low 70s, and winds becoming southwest around 10.
1: Fredonia, this rocks for you.

Look for variable clouds early on, with lows in the low 50s and north winds around 15. Skies turn mostly clear today, with highs near 70. Tonight's

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0: Look for variable clouds early on, with lows in the low 50s and north winds around 15. Skies turn mostly clear today, with highs near 70. Tonight stays mostly clear, with lows in the mid 50s. Tomorrow brings more sun than clouds, and highs near 80. Friday looks even sunnier, with a high in the low 80s. Saturday stays mostly clear, with highs near 86, lows in the low 70s, and winds becoming southwest around 10.
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0: Look for variable clouds early on, with lows in the low 50s and north winds around 15. Skies turn mostly clear today, with highs near 70. Tonight stays mostly clear, with lows in the mid 50s. Tomorrow brings more sun than clouds, and highs near 80. Friday looks even sunnier, with a high in the low 80s. Saturday stays mostly clear, with highs near 86, lows in the low 70s, and winds becoming southwest around 10.
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From VOC to BTO, Sabbath to Steve Miller, and every Red Eye party anthem in between, this is the greatest collection of classic rock ever made. WRYU.

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We rock you. Early on Wednesday morning, going to be a beautiful day today. Sunshine, high 75. Winds out of the north at 5. Gradual clearing tonight, low 53. Sun, clouds, 81 tomorrow. Friday, sunshine and a high of 82. And the weekend looking spectacular. WRYU, we

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0: now underway inside the basement. State Department of Justice agents and the crime lab are assisting. In Dodge County, 44-year-old Aaron Nelson has pleaded not guilty to first-degree intentional homicide and hiding a corpse in the death of his wife, Alexis. Prosecutors say Nelson began dating a woman he met on Tinder just weeks after Alexis was last seen in March of 2025, later giving that girlfriend his wife's wedding ring. Investigators found Alexis's blood inside a 32-gallon trash can at the girlfriend's home. Nelson is due back in court September 18th. In Port Washington, a dump truck slammed into the Union Pacific Railroad Bridge on West Sunset Road Monday morning, tipping onto its side and spilling concrete slabs across the roadway. The driver suffered only minor injuries, but motor oil and hydraulic fluid also leaked out. Crews had the road shut down for about 3 hours before reopening it around 11 a.m. The State Department of Transportation is still taking public feedback on the U.S. 151 corridor study between Columbus and Waupun. If you missed the public meeting, you can review the materials and take the online survey through August 7th. In Ozaukee County, the Sheriff's Office Division of Emergency Management teamed up with local fire departments and the Wisconsin Army National Guard for a joint training exercise this week, practicing landing zone operations and site security to sharpen response times before a real emergency. And lastly, in Waukesha, pedestrians dead after a collision with a CN train at the railroad crossing of West and Progress Avenues. Police had to close portions of Sunset West and Newhall Avenues and had drivers steer clear of the area. And those are your headlines for Wednesday, July 22nd.
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WRYU, we rock you. 81-year-old Bob Seger still going strong, sounding great. 55 degrees now in West Bend. 54 in Kewaskum, Hartford waking up to 53. 54 in Cedarburg, Glendale right now has 54. Menominee Falls at 53. It's 60 degrees in Milwaukee. At WRYU, we rock you.

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0: Journey on WRYU. We rock you. Well, Wednesday morning, here we go with a beautiful day today. Sunshine, high 75. Winds out of the north at 5. Partly cloudy tonight, low 53. Increasing clouds, 81 tomorrow. Looking good on Friday. Sunshine, high 82. And the weekend going to be phenomenal. Sunshine both Saturday and Sunday, mid 80s. WRYU, we rock you.
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1: Here are your headlines. We begin in Fond du Lac County, where investigators have reopened a 43-year-old cold case. The sheriff says detectives executed a search warrant last Thursday at the Campbellsport home where Robert Bobby Joe Fritz lived when he vanished in May of 1983. Potential evidence was found and a large-scale excavation is now underway inside the basement. State Department of Justice agents and the crime lab are assisting. In Dodge County, 44-year-old Aaron Nelson has pleaded not guilty to first-degree intentional homicide and hiding a corpse in the death of his wife, Alexis. Prosecutors say Nelson began dating a woman he met on Tinder just weeks after Alexis was last seen in March of 2025, later giving that girlfriend his wife's wedding ring. Investigators found Alexis's blood inside a 32-gallon trash can at the girlfriend's home. Nelson is due back in court September 18th. In Port Washington, a dump truck slammed into the Union Pacific Railroad Bridge on West Sunset Road Monday morning, tipping onto its side and spilling concrete slabs across the roadway. The driver suffered only minor injuries, but motor oil and hydraulic fluid also leaked out. Crews had the road shut down for about 3 hours before reopening it around 11 a.m. The State Department of Transportation is still taking public feedback on the U.S. 151 corridor study between Columbus and Waupun. If you missed the public meeting, you can review the materials and take the online survey through August 7th. In Ozaukee County, the Sheriff's Office Division of Emergency Management teamed up with local fire departments and the Wisconsin Army National Guard for a joint training exercise this week, practicing landing zone operations and site security to sharpen response times before a real emergency. And lastly, in Waukesha, pedestrians dead after a collision with a CN train at the railroad crossing of West and Progress Avenues. Police had to close portions of Sunset West and Newhall Avenues and had drivers steer clear of the area. And those are your headlines for Wednesday, July 22nd.
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Well, last night, opening night for the Washington County Fair, and as always, they do a beautiful job with the fireworks, booming and banging and lighting up the sky. Fair fun continues all the rest of this weekend into the weekend, so we'll see you at the Washington County Fair.

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0: Super Tramp on WRYU. We rock you. Tough night last night for the Milwaukee Brewers at American Family Field. Shut out by the New York Mets 4-0. Brewers and Mets will play again this afternoon. First pitch is going to be at 1:10.
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2: Skies stay mostly clear today, with highs near 73. And tonight, lows settle near 54. Sunshine takes over tomorrow, with highs climbing into the upper 70s. Then clouds build in partly tomorrow night, as lows dip into the upper 50s. Friday brings more sun than clouds, highs in the low 80s, lows in the low 60s. Saturday keeps that sunshine going, with highs in the mid 80s, lows sliding back to the low 70s, and southwest winds near 10.
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We rock you. Today, Wednesday, the 22nd day of July. It's National Mango Day. Also, National Hammock Day. I love getting in my hammock, but have a heck of a time getting out of it. WRYU, we rock you.

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0: Led Zeppelin on WRYU, We Rock You, 93.9 Cedarburg and 101.3 West Bend. Weather Watch 12 says prepare for a beautiful day today. Sunshine, high 75, winds out of the north at 5. Gradual clearing tonight, low 53. Sun, clouds, high of 81 tomorrow. Friday, sunny, and a high of 82. And we are looking good for the weekend with highs in the mid-80s with lots of sunshine Saturday and Sunday. WRYU, We Rock You.
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2: Here are your headlines. We begin in Fond du Lac County, where investigators have reopened a 43-year-old cold case. The sheriff says detectives executed a search warrant last Thursday at the Campbellsport home where Robert Bobby Joe Fritz lived when he vanished in May of 1983. Potential evidence was found, and a large-scale excavation is now underway inside the basement. State Department of Justice agents and the crime lab are assisting. In Dodge County, 44-year-old Aaron Nelson has pleaded not guilty to first-degree intentional homicide and hiding a corpse in the death of his wife, Alexis. Prosecutors say Nelson began dating a woman he met on Tinder just weeks after Alexis was last seen in March of 2025, later giving that girlfriend his wife's wedding ring. Investigators found Alexis's blood inside a 32-gallon trash can at the girlfriend's home. Nelson is due back in court September 18th. In Port Washington, a dump truck slammed into the Union Pacific Railroad Bridge on West Sunset Road Monday morning, tipping onto its side and spilling concrete slabs across the roadway. The driver suffered only minor injuries, but motor oil and hydraulic fluid also leaked out. Crews had the road shut down for about 3 hours before reopening it around 11 a.m. The State Department of Transportation is still taking public feedback on the U.S. 151 corridor study between Columbus and Waupun. If you missed the public meeting, you can review the materials and take the online survey through August 7th. In Ozaukee County, the Sheriff's Office Division of Emergency Management teamed up with local fire departments and the Wisconsin Army National Guard for a joint training exercise this week, practicing landing zone operations and site security to sharpen response times before a real emergency. And lastly, in Waukesha, pedestrians dead after a collision with a CN train at the railroad crossing of West and Progress Avenues. Police had to close portions of Sunset West and Newhall Avenues and had drivers steer clear of the area. And those are your headlines for Wednesday, July 22nd.
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We rock you. Good eating ahead this Sunday with the Cedarburg American Legion. 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

0: 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Well, it was 1 year ago today that Ozzy Osbourne died. Ozzy was only 76, and yeah, we still miss him.
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3: Skies stay mostly clear today, with highs near 73, and tonight, lows settle near 54. Sunshine takes over tomorrow, with highs climbing into the upper 70s. Then clouds build in partly tomorrow night, as lows dip into the upper 50s. Friday brings more sun than clouds, highs in the low 80s, lows in the low 60s. Saturday keeps that sunshine going, with highs in the mid 80s, lows sliding back to the low 70s, and southwest winds near 10.
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0: 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Beautiful day today. Weather Watch 12 says sunshine and a high 75. Winds out of the north at 5. Gradual clearing tonight, low 53. Sun, clouds, 81 tomorrow. Friday, beautiful sunshine and a high of 82. WRYU, we rock you.
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2: Here are your headlines. We begin in Fond du Lac County, where investigators have reopened a 43-year-old cold case. The sheriff says detectives executed a search warrant last Thursday at the Campbellsport home where Robert Bobby Joe Fritz lived when he vanished in May of 1983. Potential evidence was found, and a large-scale excavation is now underway inside the basement. State Department of Justice agents and the crime lab are assisting. In Dodge County, 44-year-old Aaron Nelson has pleaded not guilty to first-degree intentional homicide and hiding a corpse in the death of his wife, Alexis. Prosecutors say Nelson began dating a woman he met on Tinder just weeks after Alexis was last seen in March of 2025, later giving that girlfriend his wife's wedding ring. Investigators found Alexis's blood inside a 32-gallon trash can at the girlfriend's home. Nelson is due back in court September 18th. In Port Washington, a dump truck slammed into the Union Pacific Railroad Bridge on West Sunset Road Monday morning, tipping onto its side and spilling concrete slabs across the roadway. The driver suffered only minor injuries, but motor oil and hydraulic fluid also leaked out. Crews had the road shut down for about 3 hours before reopening it around 11 a.m. The State Department of Transportation is still taking public feedback on the U.S. 151 corridor study between Columbus and Waupun. If you missed the public meeting, you can review the materials and take the online survey through August 7th. In Ozaukee County, the Sheriff's Office Division of Emergency Management teamed up with local fire departments and the Wisconsin Army National Guard for a joint training exercise this week, practicing landing zone operations and site security to sharpen response times before a real emergency. And lastly, in Waukesha, pedestrians dead after a collision with a CN train at the railroad crossing of West and Progress Avenues. Police had to close portions of Sunset West and Newhall Avenues and had drivers steer clear of the area. And those are your headlines for Wednesday, July 22nd.
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Steppenwolf on WIYU, a rerun. Today, the 22nd day of July. Some celebrity birthdays. Selena Gomez is 34 today. Also, actor David Spade is 62. John Leguizamo is 66. Willem Dafoe is 71. And Don Henley is 79 today. Yay!

0: Talking Heads on WRYU. 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
1: Skies stay mostly clear today, with highs near 73. And tonight, lows settle near 54. Sunshine takes over tomorrow, with highs climbing into the upper 70s. Then clouds build in partly tomorrow night, as lows dip into the upper 50s. Friday brings more sun than clouds, highs in the low 80s, lows in the low 60s. Saturday keeps that sunshine going, with highs in the mid 80s, lows sliding back to the low 70s, and southwest winds near 10.
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WIYU, we rock you. Weather Watch 12 says beautiful day today, sunshine, high 75. Winds out of the north at 5. Gradual clearing tonight, low 53. Partly sunny, 81 tomorrow. Friday, more sunshine and a high

0: RYU, we rock you. Weather Watch 12 says beautiful day today, sunshine, high 75. Winds out of the north at 5. Gradual clearing tonight, low 53. Partly sunny, 81 tomorrow. Friday, more sunshine and a high of 82.
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Led Zeppelin on WRYU, We Rock You. 93.9 Cedarburg and 101.3 West Bend. Well, tough night last night for the Milwaukee Brewers at American Family Field. Shut out by the New York Mets, 4-0. Brewers and Mets will play again. First pitch this afternoon is going to be at 1:10.

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0: Van Halen on WRYU. We rock you. Well, speculation running rampant about LeBron James. Now that he has left the Los Angeles Lakers, where is LeBron going to go? Could be heading to the Miami Heat, Cleveland Cavaliers, or the Philadelphia 76ers. He just hasn't made up his mind yet.
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3: Sunday's World Cup final averaged over 42 million viewers on Fox TV for the match itself, plus nearly 24 million on Telemundo in this country. The Miami Dolphins gave All-Pro linebacker Jordan Brooks a three-year extension. In Major League Baseball, the Yankee home game against Pittsburgh was rained out. They'll play a doubleheader on Wednesday, and Yankees lefty Max Fried will come off the injured list to start Wednesday night. Boston's won 14 straight, but the Red Sox home game against Baltimore was rained out. They'll play two on Wednesday. The Dodgers were 2-1 winners at Philadelphia as the Phils ran into a double play to end the game. The Mets won at Milwaukee 4-0. Cleveland beat Minnesota 5-2, while Texas shut out the White Sox 10-0. And Arizona beat the A's in the late game 6-5 with two runs in the bottom of the 10th. Colorado edged Washington 8-7 on a solo homer bottom of the 8th. Hunter Goodman

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1: Skies stay mostly clear today, with highs near 73. And tonight, lows settle near 54. Sunshine takes over tomorrow, with highs climbing into the upper 70s. Then clouds build in partly tomorrow night, as lows dip into the upper 50s. Friday brings more sun than clouds, highs in the low 80s, lows in the low 60s. Saturday keeps that sunshine going, with highs in the mid 80s, lows sliding back to the low 70s, and southwest winds near 10.
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I'm Bill Mitchell. That's it for me. Thanks for tuning in. Have a fantastic day. I'll see you right back here tomorrow morning. Van McNeil next with more classic rock.

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The city of Madison still putting itself back together after Sunday shenanigans. AC/DC on WRYU. I heard it was an amazingly loud.

RYU. I heard it was an amazingly loud show. Good morning, Van McNeil. Keeping it quiet. It's Tuesday, July 22nd, and all of a sudden, it's autumn again. Sunshine, mid-60s. Bob Seger.

In the beginning, a guy named Les Paul picked up a guitar, and we sort of took it from there. The Rockin' Bass Classic Rock. 93.9 Cedarburg and 101.3 West Bend.

0: Hold on, wait a minute. What did I say? I said it was Tuesday? No. It's Wednesday. What is happening here? Cars, 93.9 Cedarburg, 101.3 West Bend. It's WRYU. Van McNeil. Wednesday, July 22nd. Wednesday. Oh, that's right. Yes, it was discount movie day yesterday. I indulged in the popcorn. Oh, and I'm paying the price. Oh, man. Toy Story, it was a fun ride. I shouldn't have got the popcorn. Yeah, I couldn't resist. More great classic rock. Like I said earlier, all of a sudden, it's autumn again. Sunshine at mid-60s. But this is a brief respite. The heat will return. Weather Watch 12 has more in 90 seconds. And then Tom Petty, Rainbow, Journey, CCR, Creedence Clearwater Revival, straight ahead. It's WRYU. We rock you.
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0: million viewers on Fox TV for the match itself, plus nearly 24 million on Telemundo in this country. The Miami Dolphins gave All-Pro linebacker Jordan Brooks a three-year extension. In Major League Baseball, the Yankee home game against Pittsburgh was rained out. They'll play a doubleheader on Wednesday, and Yankees lefty Max Fried will come off the injured list to start Wednesday night. Boston's won 14 straight, but the Red Sox home game against Baltimore was rained out. They'll play two on Wednesday. The Dodgers were 2-1 winners at Philadelphia as the Phils ran into a double play to end the game. The Mets won at Milwaukee 4-0. Cleveland beat Minnesota 5-2, while Texas shut out the White Sox 10-0. And Arizona beat the A's in the late game 6-5 with two runs in the bottom of the 10th. Colorado edged Washington 8-7 on a solo homer bottom of the 8th. Hunter Goodman's 31st.
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2: Mostly sunny through midday with highs near 72, then quiet and mild tonight with lows around 54. Tomorrow brings mostly sunny skies and highs in the upper 70s, with some clouds overnight and lows in the upper 50s. Friday looks like more sun than clouds, highs in the low 80s, lows dropping into the low 60s overnight. Heading into the weekend, expect sunshine, highs in the mid 80s, lows in the low 70s, and a southwest wind at 10.
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Heart on WRYU, Van McNeil. Attention, yeah, singer-songwriters. Yeah, Ann Wilson on with Billy Corgan. Billy's got a podcast, The Magnificent Others. And Ann talks about songwriting back in the 80s and how songs presented to her back in the day were like cookie cutter. They're artificial. There was no heart in them, if you will. So Billy Corgan goes on to ask, what would you do differently? This is to Ann Wilson. Ann goes, quote, I would have spent more time listening to the radio, for instance, and understanding what it was that was turning everyone on so much. Not to copy other records, but to get a feeling about the soul of what's there. End quote. There's a little nugget for you, singer-songwriters. It's, yeah, yes, live your life. Maybe take some inspiration from what you hear here on the radio. Come back soon. I know they did a couple of dates here in Wisconsin this year. More great classic rock. We're back in a couple. Who? Elton John. Sticks straight ahead. It's WRYU.

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They were not kidding. With the long goodbye, they've extended again into December at the Sphere in Vegas. Eagles on WRYU. I was really hoping they were going to come back here to Wisconsin. Maybe say goodbye to us.

How many corn dogs do you think you could put down in a week? If you wanted to test that theory, this would be the week to do it. Happy Washington County Fair. 93.9 Cedarburg, 101.3 West Bend is WRYU. Van McNeil. The other question, how many corn dogs should you eat in a week? Again, test out that theory. Happy Washington County Fair. Mid-60s right now. Beautiful for the fair. It will warm up by this weekend. Weather Watch 12 with a forecast update in just a couple of minutes. And then Pink Floyd, Steely Dan, Whitesnake for all of your fair-going needs. We got you here. It's WRYU. We rock you.

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5: Sunday's World Cup final averaged over 42 million viewers on Fox TV for the match itself, plus nearly 24 million on Telemundo in this country. The Miami Dolphins gave All-Pro linebacker Jordan Brooks a 3-year extension. In Major League Baseball, the Yankee home game against Pittsburgh was rained out. They'll play a doubleheader on Wednesday, and Yankees lefty Max Fried will come off the injured list to start Wednesday night. Boston's won 14 straight, but the Red Sox home game against Baltimore was rained out. They'll play 2 on Wednesday. The Dodgers were 2-1 winners at Philadelphia as the Phils ran into a double play to end the game. The Mets won at Milwaukee 4-0. Cleveland beat Minnesota 5-2, while Texas shut out the White Sox 10-0. And Arizona beat the A's in the late game 6-5 with 2 runs in the bottom of the 10th. Colorado edged Washington 8-7 on a solo homer bottom of the 8th. Hunter Goodman's 31st.
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1: Mostly sunny through midday with highs near 72, then quiet and mild tonight with lows around 54. Tomorrow brings mostly sunny skies and highs in the upper 70s, with some clouds overnight and lows in the upper 50s. Friday looks like more sun than clouds, highs in the low 80s, lows dropping into the low 60s overnight. Heading into the weekend, expect sunshine, highs in the mid 80s, lows in the low 70s, and a southwest wind at 10.
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0: Mom, Dad, I'm bored. Oh, if it, I did hear that from my kids growing up. You're doing it wrong. 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Ben, this is WRYU. Van McNeil, 1,152 hours, or 6 weeks and 6 days. Or 48 days till back to school. There, I said it. So quit your belly aching and get to summer. Get out there, enjoy it. Def Leppard ahead, Warrant, Fleetwood Mac, Nazareth. We're back in just a couple of minutes. Get out there and play. Let's go. It's WRYU. 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

a Fleetwood Mac reunion at the Sphere in Vegas? It's Fleetwood Mac on WRYU. The gaping question, Christine McVie, who would fill in for the late great? I say Taylor Swift. Maybe Hannah Montana. Miley says she's a real person. Miley Cyrus. Sabrina Carpenter. Yeah, crazy things have happened. Alan Parsons Project is WRYU. We rock you.

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0: New Van Halen record update. It's 93.9, 101.3. It's WRYU, Van McNeil. Quote, I am telling you, this is not throwaway, expletive deleted. When I heard them, I said to Al, how come you didn't use these? And the answer was because nobody could write to it. So if you think this is a bunch of throwaway crap, we're trying to Mickey Mouse together to suck the dollar out of the poor, unsuspecting Van Halen fan, it's not. End quote. That is Steve Lukather, Toto, talking about how he's helping out Alex and Wolfgang, new Van Halen record with some Eddie vocals that were found in the vault. Not throwaway, expletive deleted. New Van Halen, when? Soon? Yeah, they're still working on it. Can't wait for that. More great classic rock ahead. Man from Man's Earth Band, Talking Heads, Cars, Weather Watch 12. It's autumn like today. It will warm back up. Don't worry. All the answers in 90 seconds. WRYU, we rock you.
1: 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Let's

million viewers on Fox TV for the match itself, plus nearly 24 million on Telemundo in this country. The Miami Dolphins gave All-Pro linebacker Jordan Brooks a three-year extension. In Major League Baseball, the Yankee home game against Pittsburgh was rained out. They'll play a doubleheader on Wednesday, and Yankees lefty Max Fried will come off the injured list to start Wednesday night. Boston's won 14 straight, but the Red Sox home game against Baltimore was rained out. They'll play two on Wednesday. The Dodgers were 2-1 winners at Philadelphia. The Phils ran into a double play to end the game. The Mets won at Milwaukee 4-0. Cleveland beat Minnesota 5-2, while Texas shut out the White Sox 10-0. And Arizona beat the A's in the late game 6-5 with two runs in the bottom of the 10th. Colorado edged Washington 8-7 on a solo homer bottom of the 8th. Hunter Goodman

0: And Arizona beat the A's in the late game 6-5 with two runs in the bottom of the 10th. Colorado edged Washington 8-7 on a solo homer bottom of the 8th. Hunter Goodman's
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2: Mostly sunny through midday with highs near 72, then quiet and mild tonight with lows around 54. Tomorrow brings mostly sunny skies and highs in the upper 70s, with some clouds overnight and lows in the upper 50s. Friday looks like more sun than clouds, highs in the low 80s, lows dropping into the low 60s overnight. Heading into the weekend, expect sunshine, highs in the mid 80s, lows in the low 70s, and a southwest wind at 10.
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0: featured in one of my favorite movies, J.J. Abrams' Super 8, Electric Light Orchestra, and Don't Bring Me Down. 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It's WRYU, Van McNeil. If you're looking for a good movie to watch, J.J. Abrams' Super 8 takes the kiddos right to the edge. There's a little something for everyone. I call it a modern-day Goonies. J.J. Abrams' Super 8. I saw the trailer. I saw Toy Story the other day. And the house at the end of Oak Street, that's the new J.J. Abrams movie. That looks like a good one, too. Get out there and play today. Instead, it's sunshine and we're struggling to get to 70 degrees. It's very autumn-like out there. Journey ahead, Genesis, REO Speedwagon, and more. We're back in just a couple of minutes. WRYU, we rock you.
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All they want to be is a great rock band. Brian Johnson says he would love to thank each fan one by one. Come back soon, AC/DC. Yeah, Madison's still putting itself back together after Sunday night shenanigans. 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

0: Bobby's up to something. Bob Seger on WRYU. Van McNeil. Have you seen his social media? Orange sky in the background, country road. Has the Face of Promise record in 06. Yeah, Bob Seger says, stay tuned for an announcement coming this week, end quote. I wonder what he's up to, Bob Seger. More great classic rock. That's what we're up to here. Dylan standing by. She'll get us through the afternoon with Led Zeppelin, Looking Glass, REM, ZZ Top, and more. Weather Watch 12 forecast update. Autumn like today. It's short-lived. Don't worry. The 90s will return. That forecast update. Just a couple of minutes. 90 seconds away here. It's WRYU. We rock you.
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3: Sunday's World Cup final averaged over 42 million viewers on Fox TV for the match itself, plus nearly 24 million on Telemundo in this country. The Miami Dolphins gave All-Pro linebacker Jordan Brooks a three-year extension. In Major League Baseball, the Yankee home game against Pittsburgh was rained out. They'll play a doubleheader on Wednesday, and Yankees lefty Max Fried will come off the injured list to start Wednesday night. Boston's won 14 straight, but the Red Sox home game against Baltimore was rained out. They'll play two on Wednesday. The Dodgers were 2-1 winners at Philadelphia as the Phils ran into a double play to end the game. The Mets won at Milwaukee 4-0. Cleveland beat Minnesota 5-2, while Texas shut out the White Sox 10-0. And Arizona beat the A's in the late game 6-5 with two runs in the bottom of the 10th. Colorado edged Washington 8-7 on a solo homer bottom of the 8th. Hunter Goodman's

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2: Mostly sunny through midday with highs near 72, then quiet and mild tonight with lows around 54. Tomorrow brings mostly sunny skies and highs in the upper 70s, with some clouds overnight and lows in the upper 50s. Friday looks like more sun than clouds, highs in the low 80s, lows dropping into the low 60s overnight. Heading into the weekend, expect sunshine, highs in the mid 80s, lows in the low 70s, and a southwest wind at 10.
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0: 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I appreciate you choosing to listen. I'm Dylan. Let's talk about the fact that today is Aussie Day. I want to talk about texting thumb, switched at birth, except this is a real life story. It's not a movie. And too much TV can shrink your brain. We'll discuss that as well.
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93.9 Cedarburg and 101.3 West Bend, WRYU. We rock you. Washington County Fair in West Bend. So everything officially started yesterday. You're thinking, Dylan, I got to work. And I got to work tomorrow. And I got to work Friday. Well, this is going on through Sunday. Get out. Have some fun. What are you going to do first when you hit the fair? Food or the rides? I really love both, honestly.

0: back to Ozzfest. The last couple of years where Ozzy actually performed at Ozzfest, so what, 2001, 2002? But he used to hit the stage with a huge garden hose, a huge, well, it wasn't even a garden hose. It was like a fireman's hose, and then he would spray the entire crowd with water. I think maybe we could have a water fight, you know, in honor of Ozzy.
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3: The Super Bowl champion Seattle Seahawks today placed running back Zach Charbonnet on the physically unable to perform list as he continues to recover from tearing his ACL during the playoffs last January. Kansas City Chiefs today released renderings of their new $3 billion stadium in Kansas City, Kansas, that's expected to open in 2031. The 70,000-seat stadium basically looks like Arrowhead, only with a translucent roof on top. Anyway, in Major League Baseball, the Pittsburgh Pirates, a 3-0 lead over the Yankees in the bottom of the seventh inning in Game 1 of a doubleheader on a 2-run home run by Jacob Gonzalez with a Z and a solo home run by Nick Gonzalez with an S. The Boston Red Sox up 6-2 over the Baltimore Orioles after 5, also Game 1 of a doubleheader there. In Milwaukee, the Brewers have a 3-1 advantage over the New York Mets in the top half of the third.
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5: Mostly sunny through midday with highs near 72, then quiet and mild tonight with lows around 54. Tomorrow brings mostly sunny skies and highs in the upper 70s, with some clouds overnight and lows in the upper 50s. Friday looks like more sun than clouds, highs in the low 80s, lows dropping into the low 60s overnight. Heading into the weekend, expect sunshine, highs in the mid 80s, lows in the low 70s, and a southwest wind at 10.
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Oh, won't you give me 3 steps? WRYU. It's more than a feeling. 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

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I'm Dylan. Last week, we talked about girl flexes, or things that made females more attractive. Ladies, us. But today, it is guy flexes. What's something that a man can do that makes him more attractive? Guys, number one thing on this list has nothing to do with physical appearance. We'll talk more about this.

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What is something that makes a man more attractive? Or a guy flex is what they're calling this online. I like this list because the number one thing on the list is thoughtfulness. Then loving animals, humility, being prepared. So thinking ahead, anticipating correctly. Competence is on here, remembering things, being musical is on here. What do you think it is? I'm going to go with, I like it when a guy is handy, but he can also cook, because I really like to eat. Guys, if you can cook, that's a pretty hard sell for a lot.

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2: 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WRYU.

texting thumb. Do you have this? Have you ever had it? Maybe you had it in the past and you didn't realize exactly what it was. I think that's exactly my case anyway. But health experts say that all of the texting, scrolling, swiping can lead to what is being called texting thumb. Symptoms include stiffness, throbbing near the joint, even cracking when you bend your thumb. I felt that before. Have you bending your thumb and then it cracks a little bit? Now, experts recommend that you can actually do daily thumb and wrist stretches. I have, well, Google that, right? I have no idea what those stretches look like.

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0: 93.9 Cedarburg and 101.3 West Bend WRYU. We rock you Sunday, September 6th. That is the date for Wheels on Main downtown West Bend this year. If you want to put that on the calendar, Uriah Heep coming up, George Thorogood on the way, Bob Seger and the Silver Bullet Band next.
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3: The Super Bowl champion Seattle Seahawks today placed running back Zach Charbonnet on the physically unable to perform list as he continues to recover from tearing his ACL last January during the playoffs. In Major League Baseball, the Boston Red Sox have just won their 15th consecutive game. This one, a 6-3 triumph at Fenway Park over the Baltimore Orioles in Game 1 of a doubleheader. It's the longest winning streak in the majors in 5 years. The Red Sox have additionally now won 20 of their last 22 games. Also in Game 1 of a doubleheader right now at Yankee Stadium, the Pittsburgh Pirates have just taken a 4-3 lead over the Yankees in the top half of the 10th inning. In Milwaukee, the Brewers a 3-2 lead over the Mets in the bottom of the 5th. In Kansas City, Giants and Royals tied 3-3 in the bottom half of the 7th.
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5: Today's looking mostly sunny with highs maxing out near 72. Skies stay mostly clear overnight with a low of 55. Tomorrow brings more sunshine and a high climbing into the upper 70s. Then a few clouds drift in tomorrow night as temperatures dip to a low in the upper 50s. Friday stays mainly sunny with highs in the low 80s and overnight lows settle into the low 60s.
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Today is Aussie Day. Yeah, it's been a year since we lost the Prince of Darkness. What did Sharon have to say? Sharon wants fans to remember how funny Aussie was. Here's the quote. He never tried to be anything other than what he was, and he would tell you the truth about everything, and that was him. You knew exactly where you were with him. Isn't that a great way to be remembered?

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0: So what'd you do yesterday after you got done with work? I killed some brain cells, which probably not a good idea. Too much TV may be shrinking your brain, scientists warn. We'll talk more about this. Thanks for hanging out. I'm Dylan.
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Are you watching too much TV? That might be shrinking your brain. Scientists warn there's a new study suggests heavy TV watching may significantly shrink your brain over time. So they said people who watch TV very often, I don't know exactly how much time that is, but then they scanned their brain with the MRI machine and they found that people who watch too much TV showed tissue loss in areas like vision, logic, memory. I'm Dylan. I definitely watch too much TV. I finally watched the new episodes of King of the Hill. Mike Judge has outdone himself this time. I don't know if you were ever a fan of King of the Hill, but even if you weren't, these new episodes are so good. I couldn't stop watching it.

Are you enjoying the break in the weather? What a difference this week from last week. Did you remember your jacket? Did you need a jacket today? You probably didn't need a jacket, but really, I mean, what a difference. Hopefully you enjoyed the big change in the weather.

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8: Today's looking mostly sunny with highs maxing out near 72. Skies stay mostly clear overnight with a low of 55. Tomorrow brings more sunshine and a high climbing into the upper 70s. Then a few clouds drift in tomorrow night as temperatures dip to a low in the upper 50s. Friday stays mainly sunny with highs in the low 80s, and overnight lows settle into the low 60s.
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And that takes its time. About to check outside the games. And you know what I'm talking about. Just let me know if you wanna go to that home out on the range. They got a lot of nice girls.

We're going to get a new Jimmy Buffett album. Yeah, his band, the Coral Reef Band, is going to give us a whole album of never-before-heard songs. Yes, Jimmy's voice is going to be on a lot of this. No, I was just searching the internet to figure out exactly when we're going to get this. I cannot find a release date, but yeah, I mean, who doesn't like Jimmy?

0: Who doesn't like Jimmy Buffett?
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switched at birth. It has been the basis for a lot of movies, a lot of TV shows. Thanks for listening. I'm Dylan. When I think about the Switched at Birth movies, I always think about Big Business with Bette Midler, and I'm a huge Lily Tomlin fan. I think she's one of the funniest people living, but a real-life Big Business situation happened in North Dakota. We're going to talk more about this.

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0: 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You going to go see Collective Soul and Fuel this Friday night at the Washington County Fair? 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It's all on there. Blue Oyster Cult next, Boston coming up, and we'll do some AC/DC.
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1: Tonight looks mostly clear, with lows in the mid-50s. Tomorrow brings mostly sunny skies and highs in the upper 70s. Then partly cloudy skies move in tomorrow night as lows settle into the upper 50s. Friday offers a good deal of sunshine, with highs near 81. Heading into the weekend, expect some sunshine at times, highs in the mid-80s, and southwest winds around 10 miles per hour. Sunday turns hot with variable cloudiness, highs approaching the low 90s.
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switched at birth. Do you ever think maybe you were switched up at the hospital? Maybe this shouldn't be your family because you're nothing like them. I'm Dylan. No. Had you met my mom, Darlene, when she was alive, you would have said, oh, yeah, that's Dylan's mom for sure. Real life switched at birth situation. Kyle and Jeremy, both from North Dakota. And they were switched at birth. They were born January of 88. They just figured this out because Kyle received a Christmas DNA kit and now everybody's suing the hospital in North Dakota. It actually happened. I mean, I feel like we've seen this before in TV shows and movies, but yeah, it really happened to those two guys.

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When you go to purchase something, do you pay with exact change, pennies and everything? No, most people don't. And now we don't have pennies anymore. So Congress is working on this bill called the Common Sense Act. What is that all about? We'll get to it.

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We said bye-bye to the penny what? It's been a couple months already. So how exactly does this work? Because we're not showing up with exact change when we buy things, counting out the pennies and all that. So last time you went into a business and you paid cash, did they round up or did they round down? Congress is working to pass a bill called the Common Sense Act. Some states have

existing laws that require exact change, but what this common sense law would do, for example, like something is $19.82, so that becomes $19.80. Or if it was $19.83, then that becomes $19.85. I don't know what you think. It feels fair to me.

0: Manic. A guy named Les Paul picked up a guitar, and we sort of took it from there.
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0: couple of musical notes before I get out of here. Devo, I don't know if you're a fan, they came out and said, we're probably never going to make any more new music. All right, guys, but if you change your mind, that would be cool, too. Cheap Trick has added a ton of concert dates for this fall. There is one now listed for Milwaukee, and that is in November. Yeah, that's the only new one added for Wisconsin that I saw on the list.
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1: Tonight looks mostly clear, with lows in the mid-50s. Tomorrow brings mostly sunny skies and highs in the upper 70s. Then partly cloudy skies move in tomorrow night as lows settle into the upper 50s. Friday offers a good deal of sunshine, with highs near 81. Heading into the weekend, expect some sunshine at times, highs in the mid-80s, and southwest winds around 10 miles per hour. Sunday turns hot with variable cloudiness, highs approaching the low 90s.
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Hey, thank you for choosing to listen. We appreciate it. I'm Dylan. It's time for me to go. I would love to talk to you again tomorrow. I'll be back at about the same time. I know it's midweek, but I think I'm going to go find myself a shot and a beer. Yeah, a little midweek break. I'll talk to you again soon.